No short dick man. 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

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And I wasn't so much a big fan of tag or helps or robbers. Something about hiding in anticipation of being found was kind of like the most exciting thing to me as a child. It's almost like I wanted to get caught, wanted to be found. I was always a shy kid. Just like had like an imaginary mask that I always hid behind. That gave me a sense of comfort. And now being, you know, grown, that mask has took on like so many new personalities. And at this point, you know, I'm kind of done with the masquerade. And I am at the Gnostic together.

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1: The biggest unanswered question is where is the money?

biggest unanswered question is, where is the money? Where is the money? The president has yet to address the issue of money.

0: Hello!
1: Yes.
2: Is that you?
0: Who's it?
2: Oh, Cornelius!
0: Cornelius!
2: Yeah!
0: Oh, Cornelius!
2: Listen!
0: Bye-bye.
2: Listen!
0: Yeah, man, what's up?
2: I'm in trouble.
0: Yeah.
2: My girl-

0: attention, all ladies. The Candyman is on the prowl. And for those that want to get busy, you got to speak up now.
1: This rhyme, this time, is one of a kind. Blowing your mind like only the Candyman can.

Might you made? Other things just make you swear and curse. When you're chewing on life's gristle, don't grumble, give a whistle.